0: want to just throw this in here.
1: Why not?
0: All right.
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Here comes one now. 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
0: Used to belong to Hank.

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0: Well, I'm glad you still think so.

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Just kidding.

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Just about 10 minutes.

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on the Hammond organ, Booker T. Jones. 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On the drum kit, Mighty Steve Potts. On guitar, Pancho San Pedro. Singing with us tonight, my sister Astrid Young. And my wife Peggy Young. Thank you all so much. Thank you. 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

0: 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Just saying.
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0: I was going to give you a little history on this next one, but, you know.

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0: All right, so we'll be back in a couple of minutes.
1: Work at 11 tomorrow. 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

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Oh, I love it. Thanks for your support. Some of my friends up here on the piano, Nils Lofgren. On guitar, Micah Nelson. 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

0: 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Okay, it's too quiet. 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That's what it's all about.
1: Yeah, waitresses, keep serving. 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
0: This ain't no studio.

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0: 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Desert rock, that's what it is. Let's put a little sun on that palm tree, man. Let's give it a break.
1: This band is called Beach.
0: There's a little tune I wrote out in the middle of the desert. In the middle of my last tour there, I lost my voice. I came back, but I didn't recognize it. It's all right, though. Nice beer. People are among the people who stood out there on the street waiting for these tickets. Well, thank you very much. That's all I can say.

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0: But it's a brand new song that Neil does, so you gotta listen to the first time so he can sing the second time. And the third time.
1: Pass to me, man.

0: Miami Beach in those electric cars. 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No expense was spared, ladies and gentlemen. Trying to bring Las Vegas into rock and roll is right here in front of you.
1: Get Bobby up there!
0: These clubs are all right, you know. It's good to see up close like this. It's much better than the other two. Thank you.

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1: Yeah.
0: All right. We're doing the best we can, you know what I mean?
1: Yeah.

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I heard about that. It didn't change at all. But everything else changed. Now it's a protest song. It used to be a song about weed. So what happened is, a long time ago, I wrote this song, and then almost as long ago, I started playing these concerts for Farm Aid every year. And my friend Willie and a lot of good people, we've been doing this for 15 years now. And who's counting? Maybe 14 years. Anyway, we're trying to save the family farms. That's what we're doing. So, you know, just when the family farm looks like no matter what Willie Nelson and I can do, it's going to go down. People start realizing that food matters. Good timing, folks. Because organic food really matters. So the big factory farms, they can't do it that way. It's not in the book. They got the big, they got 6,000 pigs in one or two acres all piled on top of each other. They got all kinds of stuff going like that, and they can't do this organic thing. But it's, it seems to be catching on. So, the family farmer can do it, though. He doesn't need anything. He can just go out in the field and stop using chemicals. It doesn't matter anyway. The government won't give them any money anymore. Might as well just go ahead and keep on going on. So that's what happened to this song. It used to be just a little ditty about dope. Now

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It's a break. They like to sell beer and stuff, you know, and t-shirts.

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1: What's that?
0: What's your name?
1: What?
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0: 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Is this the end of my career in Germany?
1: Hey, good, great!

0: Kakuen.
1: It's a nice place. Nice home.

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I'll be back in a few minutes.

Mm-hmm.

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